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our mountain, our home, our pride. 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

need a hug. You've been wrong, look at me, my heart can't stop. You're a seed of art, a creation of perfection, a beauty of design. I'm honest to you, it's really not true. This is the Romeo and Juliet part 2. They do, I do.

Sasha, no move, I'm the man of the water. I didn't know my dad was a kingdom, that is the other to my ex kid. When the poor kid made me chuckle back and he got it to me, but it's a man. Who's moving to me? Who's the fellow? I got some of the.